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0: 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I'm Chris Dangereux.
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0: WBCN, who's this?
1: Hey, this is Brad. This is Brad.
0: Now, who's your favorite artist? Who do you want to hear?
1: Well, my favorite artist right now is Fatboy Slim. That guy kicks ass.
0: How tremendous is Fatboy Slim?
1: The band of the 90s, if you want to call it a band, because it's a one-man name.
0: Wow. Fat Boy, and you want to hear that new Fat Boy song?
1: Absolutely.
0: Which one?
1: The Funk Soul Brother. Check it out.
0: Sing it. I don't know which one.
1: Right about now. The Funk Soul Brother. Check it out now. The Funk Soul.
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Bonjour. 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

this info. Baby with the bathwater out the window, won't compute. 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Baby, bend. Baby, bite. Baby, bend.

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Harmony rising like a gentle breeze, healing vibration amongst the trees. Sound waves of love echoing wide, filling the earth with a rhythmic tide. High vibrations soar through the air, a song of healing beyond compare. Mountains resonate with a sacred hum, rivers dance to a rhythmic drum. 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

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A song of healing beyond compare. 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Every note a promise for a bright

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A celestial concert, a cosmic tune. Humans unite in this cosmic choir, singing for Earth, lifting higher and higher and higher and higher. Every voice a note, every heartbeat a song. A chorus of healing where we all belong. Sound waves of love echoing wide, filling the earth with a rhythmic tide. High vibrations soar through the air, a song of healing beyond compare. So let this song resonate in every heart, a symphony of healing, a brand new start. For in the power of sound and vibration so high, we heal the planet beneath the sky. Let the echoes linger in the cosmic sea, a timeless anthem of unity. In this song of healing, forever we stand, hand in hand, protecting our precious land. As we move on.